0: the headlines. President Draupadi Murmu says youth efforts will propel India to a developed nation before 2047. Finance Minister Nirmala Sitharaman inaugurates BRICS tax heads meeting in Delhi. Calls for stronger BRICS voice in global tax negotiations. Indian Railways commissions coverage 4.0 for the first time on South Central Railway. Ayushman Bharat Pradhan Mantri Jan Arogya Yojana marks 8 years of transforming public healthcare access across India. External Affairs Minister Dr. S. Jaishankar discusses collaboration in AI, space, energy with counterparts from UAE and France. Deep depression over Bay of Bengal moves closer. Heavy rain / coastal Odisha and Andhra Pradesh. And in Asian Games 2026, Indian men's and women's skeet teams win bronze medals in Japan. Mirabai Chanu wins silver in weightlifting. President Draupadi Murmu has expressed confidence that India will become a developed nation even before 2047 through the efforts of the youth. Addressing the 75th convocation ceremony of the Maharaja Sayaji Rao University of Baroda in Vadodara today, she said that education becomes meaningful only when it is put to use for the nation and society.
1: मैंने देखा कि इस दीक्षांत समारोह में उपाधि प्राप्त करने वाले विद्यार्थियों में बेटियों की संख्या ज्यादा है। ये बदलते हुए भारत की तस्वीर है जो देश के अधिकांश उच्च शिक्षण संस्थानों में दिखाई दे रहा है। हर क्षेत्र में महिलाओं की बढ़ती भागीदारी इस बात का शुभ संकेत है कि हमारे देश समावेशी विकास की दिशा में आगे बढ़ रहा है।
0: The president said that technological transformation is taking place in every field today. She added that a multidisciplinary approach is the solution to many of the challenges being faced today. She also appreciated the increasing participation of women in various fields, including education. Finance Minister Nirmala Sitharaman has said that the decisions taken in the ongoing multilateral tax negotiations over the next few years would shape cross-border taxation for a generation. Addressing the inaugural session of the BRICS tax heads meeting in New Delhi today, Ms. Sitharaman said, the BRICS countries are large developing economies and source jurisdictions that have built significant domestic tax capacity from a low base, and their perspective is essential to making these negotiations fair and lasting. Talking about tax administrations, Ms. Sitharaman said they are moving from paper-based and relationship-dependent processes to data-driven and digital systems. She added that India's experience with faceless assessment, pre-filled returns, real-time invoice authentication, and AI-enabled taxpayer assistance has attracted interest from BRICS partners.
2: Look at what has emerged from the BRICS tax track this year. Technology, the use of data and digital infrastructure to make tax administration more precise, more accessible, and less dependent on the discretionary powers of individuals. Administration, the governance structures, the shared standards, and the practical tools that give a cooperation like ours a durable institutional shape.
0: Indian Railways has achieved a significant milestone in railway safety with the successful commissioning of Kavach version 4.0 for the first time on South Central Railway. Railway Ministry said the upgradation from Kavach version 3.2 to version 4.0 has been successfully completed over 108 route kilometers on the Malkajgiri-Kamareddy section of Hyderabad Division. Kavach 4.0 brings enhanced safety, advanced technology, higher reliability and safer train options. More from our correspondent.
3: Kavach is an indigenously developed automatic train protection system designed to enhance operational safety. The system assists the loco pilot in maintaining trains with prescribed speed limits and can automatically apply brakes when required if the loco pilot fails to do so. Kavach is designed to help prevent signal passing at danger, control train speed in critical situations, and reduce the risk of collisions. The system also supports safer train operations during inclement weather conditions. The successful commissioning of Kavach 4.0 on South Central Railway represents an important step.

0: towards strengthening indigenous railway safety technology and expanding advanced automatic train protection capabilities across the Indian Railways network. With Dipendra Kumar, this is Ankit Kumar, Akashwani News, Delhi.
1: Minister for Ayush, Pratap Rao Jadhav, today said Ayurveda offers a holistic approach for preventing lifestyle-related diseases and maintaining health through balanced diet, disciplined routine, sound sleep, yoga, and harmony with nature. Addressing the national celebrations of the 11th Ayurveda Day in Nagpur, Mr. Jadhav said the theme of this year's Ayurveda Day is Ayurveda for a Healthier Tomorrow. Stressing upon the importance of our Ayurveda-aligned lifestyle, Mr. Jadhav said the first center of healthcare is the home, and the first foundation of health is a healthy lifestyle rather than medicines alone. 8 MLAs of United Democratic Party from Meghalaya joined the Bharatiya Janata Party at the party headquarters in New Delhi today. They were inducted into the party in the presence of Union Minister and senior BJP leader Kiran Rijiju, BJP spokesperson Sambit Patra and Anil Antony. This is Akashwani giving you the news. Stay connected with AIR News. Follow us on X at AIR News Alerts and visit newsonair.gov.in for the latest updates. The Ayushman Bharat Pradhan Mantri Jan Arogya Yojana has completed 8 years today. Prime Minister Narendra Modi launched the scheme in September 2018 from Ranchi, Jharkhand, which has become the world's largest government-funded health assurance scheme. In a social media post, the Prime Minister said, 8 years ago, Ayushman Bharat was rolled out with the idea that every Indian should have access to top quality and affordable health care. He said, today, more than 60 crore beneficiaries have access to a 5 lakh annual health cover, making it the largest healthcare scheme in the world. Our correspondent reports that more than 48 crore, 54 lakh Ayushman cards have been created so far.
2: Over the past 8 years, around 13 crore beneficiaries have availed cashless treatment and the government has spent more than 2 lakh crore rupees on it. Under the scheme, a total of 38,000 government and private hospitals have been empaneled. The scheme is now being implemented across all 36 states and union territories. This marks a significant milestone in expanding healthcare access and strengthening the delivery of secondary and tertiary care services across the country. Recently, the Modi government extended the benefits of this scheme to senior citizens of 70 years and 37 lakh families of Asha and Anganwadi workers. The main aim of the scheme is to provide universal health care to the poor, needy and vulnerable sections of the country. With Dipendra Kumar, Aman Yadav, Akashwani News, Delhi.
1: Space sector reforms have been a key part of the reforms undertaken by Prime Minister Narendra Modi, with public welfare as the goal. These reforms were approved by the Union Cabinet in June 2020. Speaking on the occasion, Prime Minister Modi said this decision was taken as part of the long-term goal of making the country self-reliant and technologically stronger.
3: As part of these reforms, a new organization called the Indian National Space Promotion and Authorization Center was set up. Its main responsibility is to provide private companies equal opportunities to use the country's space infrastructure and offer them proper guidance. An example of these reforms is Hyderabad-based Skyroot Aerospace, founded in 2018 by former ISRO scientists Pavan Kumar Chandana and Nagabharat Daka. The company made history in 2022 by launching the country's first private rocket, Vikram S. Recently, Prime Minister Narendra Modi virtually inaugurated the company's Infinity Campus in Hyderabad and unveiled its first orbital rocket, Vikram 1. Skyroot's Vice President of Branding, Marketing and Communications, Tejasvi Bhagavatula, said these reforms have been very useful for them.
4: India's space sector reforms are a powerful example of how policy can unlock the potential of our young people and the private enterprise. By opening the space sector to private participation, government has created opportunities for companies like Skyroot to build world-class technology here at home. We have seen what becomes possible when policy, entrepreneurship and young talent come together. As we head towards Viksit Bharat 2047, India has the opportunity to emerge as one of the world's leading spacefaring nations.
3: Saptagiri Gopaguni, Akashwani News, Hyderabad.
1: External Affairs Minister S. Jaishankar, UAE Foreign Minister Sheikh Abdullah bin Zayed Al Nahyan and French Foreign Minister Jean-Noël Barrot participated in the India-UAE-France trilateral on the sidelines of the 81st session of the United Nations General Assembly in New York.

0: The three ministers reviewed progress in trilateral cooperation across agreed areas of mutual interest, including space, energy, artificial intelligence, and culture and heritage. According to the statement released by the Ministry of External Affairs, the leaders also discussed the situation in West Asia. A deep depression over the Bay of Bengal is approaching the North Andhra Pradesh, South Odisha coast, bringing intense weather to Odisha. Several southern and coastal districts are witnessing heavy rain, with a system expected to cross the coast tonight. More from our correspondent.
1: The India Meteorological Department has warned of very heavy to extremely heavy rainfall in parts of southern Odisha today and tomorrow. Red warnings are in force for Kalahandi, Navarangpur, Koraput and Malkangiri today, with Navarangpur also under red warning tomorrow. The system is expected to move inland through Koraput and Raigada after crossing the coast. Gusty winds of up to around 60 kilometers per hour are likely in southern Odisha. The state government has deployed 33 Odisha Disaster Rapid Action Force teams, while cyclone and flood shelter have been kept ready. Schools and Anganwadi centers have been closed in several vulnerable districts. The Kalinga Ghat in Kandhamal has been closed to traffic as a precaution against landslides and flash floods. People have been advised to avoid swollen rivers and streams and follow local administration advisories. Prakash Das for Akashvani News, Bhubaneswar.
0: The India Meteorological Department, IMD, has issued a red color alert for heavy to very heavy rainfall conditions over Telangana, Chhattisgarh, coastal Andhra Pradesh and Odisha during the day. Arunachal Pradesh, Assam, Meghalaya, Bihar and interior Karnataka will experience heavy rainfall today. Similar conditions will also prevail over Jharkhand, Keralam, Mahe, Konkan, Goa, Maharashtra, West Bengal and Sikkim. Meanwhile, in Delhi, there will be a mainly clear sky. The maximum and minimum temperatures in the national capital will hover around 34 degrees Celsius to 24.8 degrees Celsius. Moving on to sports, India continued its strong performance at the Asian Games in Aichi, Nagoya today, adding several medals across weightlifting, soft tennis and shooting. We have a report.
2: The Indian men's and women's ski teams bagged bronze medals today. The women's team of Raisa Dhillon, Maheshwari Chauhan and Parinaz Dhaliwal finished third with 331 points, while the men's team of Ananjit Singh Naruka, Mehraj Ahmed Khan and Bhavtek Singh Gill also bagged bronze with a total score of 346. Olympic medalist and three-time Commonwealth Games champion Meerabai Chanu won her maiden Asian Games medal, securing silver in the women's 49 kg weightlifting category at Aichi Nagoya. She lifted 87 kg in the snatch and 111 kg in the clean and jerk, finishing with a total of 198 kg. North Korea's Ri Songam won gold with 215 kg. Chanu has now become only the second Indian weightlifter after Karnam Maleshwari to win medals across all major international competitions. Jay Meena secured India's first ever Asian Games medal in soft tennis, winning bronze after losing 2-4 to Japan's Takuya Kurosaka in the men's singles semi-final. With Shivam, this is Jigyasa Pandey for Akashwani News, Delhi.
0: President Draupadi Murmu and Prime Minister Narendra Modi have congratulated Parinaz Dhaliwal, Raisa Dhillon and Maheshwari Chauhan on winning the bronze medal in the women's skeet team event at the Asian Games. Prime Minister Modi also congratulated Meerabai Chanu on winning silver medal in the women's 49-kilogram weightlifting event. The International Day of Sign Languages is being observed today. The Union Social Justice and Empowerment Minister, Dr. Virendra Kumar, said that the sign language is a powerful bridge for communication, expression and inclusion. And now, before we end the bulletin, the headlines once again. President Draupadi Murmu says youth efforts will propel India to a developed nation before 2047. Finance Minister Nirmala Sitharaman inaugurates BRICS tax heads meeting in Delhi, calls for stronger BRICS voice in global tax negotiations. Indian Railways commissions Kavach 4.0 for the first time on South Central Railway. Ayushman Bharat Pradhan Mantri Jan Arogya Yojana marks 8 years of transforming public health care access across India. External Affairs Minister Dr. S. Jaishankar discusses collaboration in AI, space, energy with counterparts from UAE and France. And in Asian Games 2026, Indian men's and women's skeet teams win bronze medals in Japan. Meerabai Chanu wins silver in weightlifting. And with that, we end the midday news.
3: আকাশবাণীর দিল্লি কেন্দ্র থেকে ইংরেজি সংবাদ রিলে করে শোনানো হলো আকাশবাণী কৈলাসহর। এবারেই শুনবেন শাস্ত্রীয় যন্ত্রসঙ্গীতের অনুষ্ঠানে শরৎবাদন শিল্পী

0: Finance Minister Nirmala Sitharaman has said that the decisions taken in the ongoing multilateral tax negotiations over the next few years would shape cross-border taxation for a generation. Addressing the inaugural session of the BRICS tax heads meeting in New Delhi today, Ms. Sitharaman said, the BRICS countries are large developing economies and source jurisdictions that have built significant domestic tax capacity from a low base, and their perspective is essential to making these negotiations fair and lasting. Minister for Ayush Pratap Rao Jadhav today said Ayurveda offers a holistic approach for preventing lifestyle-related diseases and maintaining health through balanced diet, disciplined routine, sound sleep, yoga and harmony with nature. Addressing the national celebrations of the 11th Ayurveda Day in Nagpur, Mr. Jadhav said the theme of this year's Ayurveda Day is Ayurveda for a healthier tomorrow. Stressing upon the importance of an Ayurveda-aligned lifestyle, Mr. Jadhav said the first center of healthcare is at the home and the first foundation of health is a healthy lifestyle rather than medicines alone. 8 MLAs of the United Democratic Party from Meghalaya joined the Bharatiya Janata Party at the party headquarters in New Delhi today. They were inducted into the party in the presence of Union Minister and senior BJP leader Kiran Rijiju, BJP spokesperson Sambit Patra and Anil Antony. External Affairs Minister S. Jaishankar, UAE Foreign Minister Sheikh Abdullah bin Zayed Al Nahyan, and French Foreign Minister Jean-Noël Barrot participated in the India-UAE-France trilateral on the sidelines of the 81st session of the United Nations General Assembly in New York. The three ministers reviewed progress in trilateral cooperation across agreed areas of mutual interest, including space, energy, artificial intelligence, and culture and heritage. According to the statement released by the Ministry of External Affairs, the leaders also discussed the situation in West Asia. The India Meteorological Department IMD has issued a red color alert for heavy to very heavy rainfall conditions over Telangana, Chhattisgarh, coastal Andhra Pradesh and Odisha during the day. Arunachal Pradesh, Assam, Meghalaya, Bihar and interior Karnataka will experience heavy rainfall today. A deep depression over the Bay of Bengal is approaching the North Andhra Pradesh, South Odisha coast, bringing intense weather to Odisha. Several southern and coastal districts are witnessing heavy rain, with the system expected to cross the coast tonight. India continued its strong performance at the Asian Games in Aichi, Nagoya today, adding several medals across weightlifting, soft tennis and shooting. Olympic medalist and three-time Commonwealth Games champion Mirabai Chanu won her maiden Asian Games medal, securing silver in the women's 49-kilogram weightlifting category. She lifted 87 kilograms in the snatch and 111 kilograms in the clean and jerk, finishing with a total of 198 kilograms. Chanu has now become only the second Indian weightlifter after Karanam Malleshwari to win medals across all major international competitions. Jemina secured India's first ever Asian Games medal in soft tennis, winning bronze. And that is the end of this news bulletin.
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Adalite smart anti-airfield weapons for Indian Air Force. BJP announces party in charges and co-in charges for all 36 states and union territories. Deep depression over Bay of Bengal intensifies. Heavy rains lash coastal Odisha and Andhra Pradesh. And in Asian Games, Indian men's badminton team settle for bronze, taking overall tally to 12 medals, including one gold. India today reiterated its interests and concerns with regard to sanctioning Russia and Iran Act. External Affairs Minister S. Jaishankar met U.S. Secretary of State Marco Rubio on the sidelines of the UN General Assembly session this evening and raised concerns regarding the act. Both leaders also discussed India-U.S. bilateral relations and Gulf and Ukraine situations. U.S. President Donald Trump signed into law the sanctioning Russia and Iran last week, which authorizes him to impose tariffs of up to 100% on countries buying Russian oil and gas. In response, New Delhi said that it will take all necessary steps to protect its economic interests and ensure energy security for the nation. Jaishankar, who arrived in New York City on Sunday, is leading the Indian delegation for the 81st session of the UN General Assembly. External Affairs Minister S. Jaishankar, UAE Foreign Minister Sheikh Abdullah bin Zayed Al Nahyan, and French Foreign Minister Jean-Noël Barrot participated in the India-UAE-France trilateral on the sidelines of the 81st session of the United Nations General Assembly UNGA in New York. They discussed collaboration in artificial intelligence, AI, space, health sciences, energy and culture. The three ministers reviewed progress in trilateral cooperation across agreed areas of mutual interest, including space energy, artificial intelligence, and culture and heritage. According to the statement released by the Ministry of External Affairs, the leaders also discussed the situation in West Asia. New Delhi has categorically rejected the unwarranted and factually incorrect references to India in the joint communique of the so-called Organization of Islamic Cooperation Contact Group on Jammu and Kashmir. In a statement, Ministry of External Affairs said the OIC has no locus standi to pronounce on matters that are strictly internal to India. It said the entire union territories of Jammu and Kashmir and Ladakh are integral and inalienable part of India, and no amount of repetition of politically motivated propaganda can change this reality. The ministry said repeated endorsement of such motivated narratives only raises serious questions on the credibility of the OIC. It said, instead of offering a platform to Pakistan to peddle its fabricated and motivated propaganda, OIC will be better advised to counsel Pakistan, which has a well-documented record of supporting and sponsoring terrorism, to look inwards and address the continuing threat of terrorism emanating from territories under its control. The Defence Ministry has signed a contract of over 810 crore rupees with Bharat Dynamics Limited, BDL, for the procurement of 160 satellite smart anti-airfield weapons, SAT-SAAW, along with associated equipment for Indian Air Force, IAF. The contract was signed in the presence of Defence Secretary Rajesh Kumar Singh in New Delhi today. The delivery of SAT-SAAW is scheduled between 2027-2028 and 2028-2029. SAT-SAAW is an air-to-ground precision-guided glide bomb, which can be launched from platforms like Jaguar, Hawk and Su-30 MKI, and has the capability to neutralize our enemy airfields from a long standoff range. Indigenously designed and developed by DRDO, the system will have an indigenous content of 60% along with indigenization of subsystems like initial measurement unit, long impact delay fuse and twin store carrier to further boost self-reliance in defense. My Bharat platform has crossed more than 3 crore registered youth since its launch in the year 2023. The achievement reflects the ever-expanding youth participation who takes part in learning, volunteering, leadership, civic engagement and youth-led initiatives. A platform to engage youth of the nation, My Bharat

0: runs under the Department of Youth Affairs, Ministry of Youth Affairs and Sports. My Bharat is a national platform established by the Department of Youth Affairs to help you learn, lead and serve so India can build Vikasit Bharat by 2047 together. The Ministry of Youth Affairs and Sports said in a statement that the platform crossed more than 2 crore registrations in October last year. The Election Commission has said that all the decisions, including the electoral roll revision, were taken unanimously. The Commission informed that it has taken numerous decisions, introduced around 40 new initiatives, and undertaken many electoral reforms, including special intensive revision in the recent months across the country. The Commission emphasized that difference in views and observations are a normal part of deliberation in any institution, and it is a part of the decision-making process before taking a final decision. It said every officer of the Commission is fully authorized to give his suggestions to the Commission for improving the electoral system. The Commission has recently successfully conducted major elections of Bihar, Kerala, Tamil Nadu, Puducherry, Assam and West Bengal and election-related exercises during this period. This is Akashvani giving you the news.
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0: India has extended anti-dumping duty on decor papers imported from China till March next year to protect domestic manufacturers from cheap inbound shipments. In December 2021, the Department of Revenue imposed the duty in the range of $110 per ton to $542 per ton for 5 years. The department has amended a notification to extend the levy of anti-dumping duty on imports of decor paper originating in or exported from People's Republic of China up to an inclusive of 26 March 2027. BJP President Nitin Nobin has appointed the party's in-charges and co-in-charges for all 36 states and union territories. Former Union Minister Smriti Irani has been appointed BJP in-charge for Chhattisgarh and Haryana, while Harish Dwivedi will oversee Bihar. Vinay Sahasrabuddhe has been given the charge of Delhi, while Jamyang Serin Namgyal and Darshana Ben Jardosh have been named as co-in-charges. 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Ram Madhav has been given charge of Tamil Nadu and Uttarakhand, while Tarun Chugh will oversee Gujarat. Satish Punia has been appointed in charge of Jammu and Kashmir and Punjab. Anil Antony will handle Goa and Nagaland. President Draupadi Murmu inaugurated the Global Spiritual Palace Retreat Center of Brahma Kumaris in Vadodara, Gujarat today. During the event, the president launched the Spiritual Awakening for World Renewal project. She virtually launched the Youth for Vikasit Bharat Awakening Inner Strength for Nation Building campaign. On this occasion, she said that we need such youth power that is inspired by honesty, responsibility, compassion, coexistence and patriotism. She added, India has given the world ideals like yoga, meditation, non-violence, compassion and Vasudhaiva Kutumbakam.
2: युवाओं को सशक्त सकर संस्कारवान आत्मनिर्भर शांतिपूर्ण और जिम्मेदार बनाना हम सबकी जिम्मेदारी हमें ऐसे युवा तैयार करना है जो ज्ञान टेक्निक और कौशल से युक्त हो साथ ही वे आत्मविश्वास आत्म अनुशासन सकारात्मक सोच संवेदनशीलता और नैतिक मूल्य से भी परिपूर्ण
0: Earlier, President attended the 75th convocation ceremony of the Maharaja Sayajirao University of Baroda. She conferred gold medals and degrees to the students. Prime Minister Narendra Modi is completing 25 years in public service, a journey defined by the mantra of Jan Seva Se Desh Seva and a relentless commitment that continues, guided

0: By this vision for Seva and Sushasan, the government has been ceaselessly working towards achieving the goal of a Vikasit Bharat by 2047. Through inclusive development and social empowerment, this dedication is transforming lives. Today, in our special series, we bring you an instance of how this vision has been translated into action through the Atal Innovation Mission.
1: Atal Innovation Mission, which was set up in 2016, is Government of India's flagship initiative to promote a culture of innovation and entrepreneurship in the country. Under the Niti Aayog, the mission has taken a holistic approach to ensure creation of a problem-solving innovative mindset in schools and creating an ecosystem of entrepreneurship in universities, research institutions, private and MSME sector. Sharing his thoughts in the Man Ki Baat program on Akashwani in 2016, Prime Minister Narendra Modi had said that government has taken steps to attract new generation towards science and research through Atal Innovation Mission.
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1: Atal Innovation Mission is creating and promoting a vibrant culture of innovation and entrepreneurship across the length and breadth of India. It is creating employment, products and innovative processes by fostering collaboration, vision and passion. Anupam Mishra, Akashwani News, Delhi.
0: A deep depression over the Bay of Bengal is moving towards the North Andhra Pradesh South Odisha coast and is expected to cross tonight. The system is likely to cross near Kalingapatnam between tonight and early hours of tomorrow, bringing very heavy to extremely heavy rain and squally winds. Indian men's badminton team settled for the bronze medal after facing a 1-3 defeat to China in the semi-final in Aichi, Japan today. Indian player Lakshya Sen lost the opening match 21-16-21-18 to Shi Yuki before Satvik Sairaj Ranki Reddy and Chirag Shetty leveled the tie with a 21-11-21-20 win over reigning world champions Liang Wei King and Wang Hyang. The bronze medal takes India's overall tally to 12 medals, 1 gold, 5 silver and 6 bronze. And now, before we end the bulletin, the headlines once again. India reiterates its interests and concerns with the United States regarding act imposing tariffs on countries buying Russian oil and gas. New Delhi rejects Organization of Islamic Cooperation's Jammu and Kashmir reference, says it has nothing to do with internal matters of India. Defense Ministry signs over 810 crore rupees contract with Bharat Dynamics Limited for 160 satellite smart anti-airfield weapons for Indian Air Force. BJP announces party in-charges and co-in-charges for all 36 states and union territories. Deep depression over Bay of Bengal intensifies. Heavy rains lash coastal Odisha and Andhra Pradesh. And in Asian Games, Indian men's badminton team settled for bronze, taking overall tally to 12 medals, including 1 gold. And that's all in the news at 9. Good night.

0: qualified for the semi-finals. In the men's kayak double 500 meter heats, Chempadil, Satyaprakash Prasanna Kumar and Prohit Baroy finished on the fifth spot with the timing of 1 minute 41.141 seconds and qualified for the semi-finals. In women's canoe double 500 meter heats, Megha Pradeep and Neha Devi finished on the fifth spot with a timing of 2 minutes 8.713 seconds and qualified for the semi-finals.
1: The Indian contingent is really trying their best to make an impact in Sepak Takraw. Let's hear what Vijeta Chaturvedi has for us in her report.
2: फुर्ती संतुलन और किक के खेल सेपक टैक्रो में आज भारतीय अभियान में भारत के पुरुष टीम रेगु का मुकाबला फिलीपींस से हुआ। भारत के लिए ये मुकाबला बेहद महत्वपूर्ण था। भारत ने खेल का आगाज शानदार अंदाज में 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
1: Well, you've heard all the special reports. So, where is India in the medal standing? Well, Vijeta Chaturvedi will just tell us.
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1: So 24th September Thursday, what does that have in store for us from Japan? Well, Rosha Bina Devi is going to go for gold in Wushu. She's going to be in action against Zhang Zhao in the women's 60kg Wushu Sando competition. And don't count out our rowing contingent. They are all in action. There's men's single sculls finals, men's double sculls finals. We have women's four finals as well in rowing, as well as lightweight men's double sculls finals and men's quadruple sculls finals. All gold medal events. Our shooting team will be hoping to put the women's contingent 10 meter air pistol disappointment behind them. The men, can they do the needful tomorrow in their individual and team competition? As well as Skeet mixed team competition is also happening and hopefully they get us a medal. We also have athletics action where Asha Lango and Niharika Vashisht are in the women's triple jump final and Seema is in action in the women's 10,000 meters. And finally, the Indian contingent is also in action in the kayak where there are a lot of gold medals at stake. Also in artistic gymnastic, Pranati Nayak is in action in the women's world final. And not only this, but the Indian men's team is in action in Kabaddi. The Indian men's team has a blockbuster hockey match against South Korea. We have our boxers also in action. So it's going to be an action-packed day at the Asian Games. So make sure you stay tuned for all the updates coming to you every hour on the hour from 9:30 a.m. on Akashvani. So
3: this is Akashvani. I am Ashish P. Abraham with the World News. India reiterates its interests and concerns with United States regarding act imposing tariffs on countries buying Russian oil and gas. India condemns attack on commercial vessel MV Cape Dow near Oman after an Indian seafarer killed. New Delhi rejects Organization of Islamic Cooperation's Jammu and Kashmir reference, says it has nothing to do with internal matters of India. Iraq suspends Iranian flights to Baghdad after US sanctions threat. And in Asian Games, India's men's badminton team settled for bronze, taking overall tally to 12 medals, including 1 gold. India today reiterated its interests and concerns with regard to sanctioning Russia and Iran Act. External Affairs Minister S. Jaishankar met U.S. Secretary of State Marco Rubio on the sidelines of the UN General Assembly session this evening and raised concerns regarding the act. Both leaders also discussed India-U.S. bilateral relations and Gulf and Ukraine situations. We have a report.
4: U.S. President Donald Trump signed into law the Sanctioning Russia and Iran Act.

0: last week, which authorizes him to impose tariffs of up to 100% on countries buying Russian oil and gas. In response, New Delhi said that it will take all necessary steps to protect its economic interests and ensure energy security for the nation. Jaishankar, who arrived in New York City on Sunday, is leading the Indian delegation for the 81st session of the UN General Assembly. After meeting with Jaishankar, Rubio said that India and the US are coordinating on key regional priorities. He added, together, both countries are building strategic partnership and coordinating on key regional priorities and upcoming multilateral efforts. Anupam Mishra for World News.
1: External Affairs Minister S. Jaishankar, UAE Foreign Minister Sheikh Abdullah bin Zayed Al Nahyan, and French Foreign Minister Jean-Noël Barrot participated in the India-UAE-France trilateral on the sidelines of the 81st session of the United Nations General Assembly in New York. They discussed collaboration in artificial intelligence, space, health sciences, energy and culture. The three ministers reviewed progress in trilateral cooperation across agreed areas of mutual interest, including space energy, artificial intelligence, and culture and heritage. According to the statement released by the Ministry of External Affairs, the leaders also discussed the situation in West Asia. India has condemned the attack on the commercial vessel MV Cape Dow earlier today off the east coast of Oman. Ministry of External Affairs said of the 20 Indian seafarers on board, 19 have been rescued, while one Indian national tragically lost his life. We have a report.
2: Ministry of External Affairs offered deepest condolences to the family of the deceased. It said the Indian embassy in Oman is closely monitoring the situation and proactively coordinating with the Omani authorities for early repatriation of the Indian seafarers. The ministry thanked the Omani authorities for their support. It said the continuing incidents of attacks on commercial shipping in the region are deeply worrisome. New Delhi reiterated its call for dialogue and diplomacy to de-escalate tensions and enable early return of peace to the region. Ministry of External Affairs said the targeting of commercial shipping, seafarers and civilian infrastructure in the region must end, and free and unimpeded navigation and commerce through the international waterways in the region must be restored at the earliest. Komadi Parikh for World News.
1: New Delhi has categorically rejected the unwarranted and factually incorrect references to India in the joint communique of the so-called Organization of Islamic Cooperation Contact Group on Jammu and Kashmir. In a statement, Ministry of External Affairs said the OIC has no locus standi to pronounce on matters that are strictly internal to India. It said the entire Union Territories of Jammu and Kashmir and Ladakh are integral and inalienable part of India, and no amount of repetition of politically motivated propaganda can change this reality. The ministry said repeated endorsement of such motivated narratives only raises serious questions on the credibility of OIC. It said, instead of offering a platform to Pakistan to peddle its fabricated and motivated propaganda, OIC will be better advised to counsel Pakistan, which has a well-documented record of supporting and sponsoring terrorism, to look inwards and address the continuing threat of terrorism emanating from territories under its control. This is Akashvani. 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We bring you the top international news and updates from around the globe. Iraq has ordered its civil aviation authority to suspend Iranian flights to Baghdad airport starting at midnight tonight. This comes after US threatened secondary sanctions against airports and service providers that continue to handle Iranian carriers. Local media reports Iraqi officials are currently discussing whether to divert those flights to Najaf instead. The move marks another hit to Tehran's commercial air links as the US steps up efforts to isolate the country's aviation sector. On the sidelines of the UN General Assembly in New York, Iranian officials met with US Special Envoy Steve Witkoff. The meeting marks the first known high-level contact between the two nations since US Vice President J.D. Vance signed a memorandum of understanding with an Iranian delegation in Switzerland in June this year. Witkoff expressed optimism following the talks, which Iranian officials confirmed were led by Foreign Minister Abbas Araghchi and mediated by Qatari diplomats. Amid the diplomatic efforts, a senior Iranian official signaled that Tehran is prepared to reopen the Strait of Hormuz within a week, provided Washington takes reciprocal action to reduce military and economic pressure. Ukraine's President Volodymyr Zelensky has said Kyiv remains ready for a bilateral energy ceasefire with Russia after holding talks with the United States in New York City. Zelensky

0: was in New York for the United Nations General Assembly session, met with US President Donald Trump and said the talks were positive and productive. In a social media post on X, Zelensky said both the US and Ukraine wanted to end the war before end of this year and also discussed potential de-escalatory steps that can open up the way to diplomacy. Nepal Prime Minister Balendra Shah has urged citizens to remain vigilant as heavy rainfall is forecast across several parts of the country later this week. Authorities have warned of thunderstorms, lightning, strong winds and the potential for floods, landslides and road blockages in several provinces. Heavy to very heavy rainfall is also expected in parts of Koshi, Bagmati, Madhesh, Karnali and Sudar Pashchim provinces. Trekkers and travelers planning to visit the Himalayan regions have been advised to postpone or reconsider their journeys until weather conditions improve. The warning comes nearly 4 weeks after a devastating disaster struck Nepal's northern Himalayan region. Iran's President Masoud Pezeshkian has claimed that his people have been victims of terrorism by the United States. President Pezeshkian also held up photos of the late Supreme Leader Ali Khamenei and the more than 150 school children killed on the first days of the war. Pezeshkian delivered the speech at UN General Assembly a day after US President Donald Trump said yesterday that US could completely defeat the Islamic Republic. The National Capital Region Transport Corporation, NCRTC, is showcasing India's first regional rapid transit system, Namo Bharat, and its role in transforming mobility in the National Capital Region at InnoTrans 2026 in Berlin. The International Transport Technology Fair is being held from September 22 to 25. NCRTC Managing Director Shalabh Goel said Namo Bharat demonstrates India's capability to develop advanced regional mobility solutions using new-age technologies. The corridor has crossed 4.5 crore passenger journeys and recently recorded its highest ever daily ridership of over 1.68 lakh commuters. India's men's badminton team settled for the bronze medal after facing 1-3 defeat to China in the semi-final in Aichi, Japan today. Indian player Lakshya Sen lost the opening match 21-16, 21-18 to Shu Yuki before Sattvik Sairaj Ranki Reddy and Chirag Shetty leveled the tie with a 21-11, 22-20 win over reigning world champions Liang Wei Kang and Wang Chang. The bronze medal takes India's overall tally to 12 medals, 1 gold, 5 silver and 6 bronze. And now before we close, here are the highlights of the bulletin. India reiterates its interests and concerns with the United States regarding act imposing tariffs on countries buying Russian oil and gas. India condemns attack on commercial vessel MV Cape Dow near Oman after an Indian seafarer killed. New Delhi rejects Organization of Islamic Cooperation Jammu and Kashmir reference, says it has nothing to do with internal matters of India. Iraq suspends Iranian flights to Baghdad after US sanctions threat. That concludes tonight's World News Bulletin. For more updates, stay tuned to Akashwani. Good night.
1: দিল্লি কেন্দ্রের বিশ্ব সংবাদ রিলে করে শোনানো হলো আকাশবাণী কৈলাসহর। জানিয়ে দিচ্ছি আমাদের আগামীকালের অনুষ্ঠান সূচি। আগামীকাল 24 সেপ্টেম্বর বৃহস্পতিবার আমাদের অধিবেশন শুরু হবে যথারীতি সকাল 5:55, সকাল 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